I'm a crazy bitch, I do what I want when I feel like it. All I wanna do is lose control. You know that I'm a crazy bitch, I do what I want when I feel like it.

Take the moment, make it real. Give me something I can feel. Take the moment, make it real. Give me something I can feel.